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0: 102.3 WPAP Long Island. It's only classic rock. Hello, it's Rocky. It's the 8 o'clock hour. That means we go all 80s and all requests. This is the 80s at 8. And if you want to hear an 80s song, you got something racking around in your brain tonight, grab the WPAP app, speak into the open mic, and let's hear your 80s requests.
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1: Hey, what's going on? It's Marty from West Islip. I want to hear No Sleep Till Brooklyn by the Beastie Boys.
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0: 102.3 WPAB Long Island's only classic rock in the 80s at 8. And ending that hour off with some 80s Van Halen. It was 6 years ago today that Eddie passed away. In his honor, some Van Halen on the 80s at 8. And I remember that night like it was yesterday. I felt like a piece of my childhood went away. So this is the final week for Go Fund Yourself. It's upon us. 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

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Hello, it's Rocky and Sweet Emotion from Aerosmith. This next song we're going to play for you almost wasn't a Blue Oyster Cult song. Buck Dormer from the band had originally working on this song for a solo project. The title sounds romantic, I'm Burning For You, but the song isn't a love song. 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

102.3 WPAP, Long Island's only classic rock. What's up? 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

0: 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Hello, it's Rocky. That's where I like to live too, on the wild side. Motley Crue on WPAB. Did some Yes in there as well, Owner of a Lonely Heart. 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

0: 102.3 WBAB, Long Island's only classic rock. Roger and JP, 531, Wednesday morning, broadcasting live from the College Hunks Hauling Junk and College Hunks Moving Studio. Good morning, JP. What's happening?
1: Nothing. What's going on? Anything fun?
0: Not much. Yeah, we went out to dinner last night for Susan's birthday.
1: Happy birthday.
0: Like, you know, Travis and Taylor going out for Travis's birthday in New York City Monday night. We figured we'd go out for Susan's birthday in Iceland last night. We were trying to live parallel lives with them.
1: Keeping up with the Swifts?
0: Yeah, that's it.
1: Is that what this is?
0: That's what it is, yeah. So I went and bulked up so I'd be more like Travis.
1: Did you run? No, you didn't. did you run into Travis and Tay-Tay at whatever restaurant you went to yesterday?
0: No. Monday they were in, I think it was Soho, and we were in Islipo, so we weren't even close.
1: I'm surprised. didn't they play in Las Vegas that night on Sunday night?
0: Yeah.
1: So that, and he got there for Monday to go out to dinner with his
0: PJ
1: wife.
0: PJ money, bro. PJ money.
1: So then he goes out to dinner with Monday with his wife and has to show up Tuesday for Pride. That's love right there. He's still chasing it. He'll learn it. But at some point, he won't even pay tolls to get laid anymore.
0: Right. You know what I'm saying? I'll see you in 2 weeks.
1: Yeah, exactly. I'll see you during the bye.
0: Yeah, so we continue our lockstep lives with Taylor and Travis.
2: Roger, it's Tay-Tay. How are you doing, my little man slave?
0: Pretty good. I had a really nice beet salad today. It was really good.
1: I think I know the answer to this. So last night, Messi played his last game for Argentina.
0: Oh, yeah?
1: Did you guys see?
0: I feel like that happened so long ago. Was the last night?
1: He played his last. The World Cup ended.
0: Yeah.
1: And this was going to be his last game. Did you see Argentina yesterday?
0: No.
1: Dude, millions of people in the streets, 8 hours before the game, just marching, just to like pray at the altar of Lionel Messi. And then there were drone shows where all of a sudden he's just a giant, the thing just
0: floating
1: goes all the way
0: up
1: in the air, and it's just a giant Lionel Messi.
0: Oh, wow.
1: That guy, the rest of that guy's life.
0: Yeah.
1: I mean, we'll never see anything like that here. There's no one athlete here.
0: Right.
1: That will ever be that guy.
0: Yeah, millions in the streets for? I don't know. Have we ever seen that?
1: For one guy?
0: Right.
1: Because he was so good for one guy. Because everybody, that's a national team, right?
0: Yep, that's why.
1: So there's no other, we have the U.S. national, the men's national team, they play in the World Cup, so people know about it. I don't know what other national teams are out there. It's not like the rugby national team is going to have this one player that's just going to be the best in the world, and all of a sudden everybody, I'm telling you, you got to see the video. Yeah. Millions of people in the streets, 8 hours before the game. That was crazy, dude.
0: So they all took the day off.
1: That dude is just going to go home. And he's going to, when he retires from Miami.
0: I was going to say, is he still playing in Miami, though?
1: Yeah.
0: Didn't we talk about that?
1: He's going to walk on water if he takes his kids back home.
0: Sure.
1: You know?
0: Well, he does anyway. Right?
1: Damn.
0: Every day of his life.
1: I see. You guys didn't see any of those videos? Nothing? Not even the drones?
3: Come on. There's zero soccer in my feed, good or bad.
0: If it's not the World Cup, I didn't even know they took the soccer ball out of the shed. Had no idea. It's 5:35. Let's see how the traffic's doing. Here's Alex.
4: 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Overnight construction continues to wrap up across the island. All of our major highways are moving well to start the morning, and the LIRR is on or close to schedule. 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

0: 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Roger and JP.
1: Coming up next, this one's definitely going to tug on Brett's heartstrings.
2: Oh, yeah?
1: Yeah. $5 wager.
0: Oh, nice.
2: Okay.
1: He's going to have to.
2: Can I make said $5 wager? Or has it already happened?
1: It has already happened.
2: Oh.
1: But, yeah, I'll tell you about it next. You're not going to be happy, Cam. Well, yeah, you'll be impressed.
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1: So it's well documented around here that Brett does love himself a good $5, $10 parlay when it comes to...
2: Sure, Brett's bets, man.
1: Some betting action and stuff like that. Did you hear about this dude? He's looking at... He put in a $5 bet on... It was Michigan. Let me just make sure. Michigan to win the NCAAs. It was Seattle to win the Super Bowl.
0: Mm-hmm.
1: Check, check. It was the Knicks at plus 1,300 to win the NBA.
0: Okay.
1: It was Spain to win the World Cup.
0: Wow.
1: And now, unfortunately for him, he's sitting on the Yankees.
0: Oh, man.
1: He's sitting on...
0: He didn't take any payout before.
1: No, and as of
0: final pick.
1: So this came out before the last game.
0: Mm-hmm.
1: He had a payout of he could win 14,000. Like if he would have cashed out in that moment,
0: yeah,
1: he could have won cash out 14,000 now.
0: Yeah.
1: You're good. That was before they lost game two.
0: Yeah.
1: I don't know what it's down to now, but it says here the article reads. Let me just make sure I got it right. It said the Yankees World Series hopes stand between a better and a $2,945,150 payout.
0: Ooh.
1: That's what it says. An Instagram user, blah, blah, blah, posted his bet slip on FanDuel showing a $4.80 wager to win $141,372. So I guess if he put $100 on it, it would have been the 2.9.
0: Oh, okay.
1: So, so it was worth $141,000,
0: yeah.
1: Right? But now to bet out, that we're all basically offering him 10%
0: yeah.
1: to jump out before the Yankees.
0: Right.
1: So, but there's no follow up article. The goddamn shoddy journalism. I don't know what this guy did. I would probably, you know me, there's a part of me that always says, it's $5, let it roll. But when you saw the way the Yankees played the last two games, you're like, maybe I'll take that $15,000, that $14,000.
0: But he didn't take the 14, so you don't know where it's gone since.
1: As of this, which was before they lost game two,
0: damn.
1: I don't know where I don't know where the bet is at. They're probably offering them nowhere near that.
0: Right.
1: But, I mean, you might as well just cash out now, at least get a little bit of something.
0: $5 bet, you're making $8,000.
1: Just looking at the way.
0: Just because it used to be $14,000 doesn't mean anything.
1: It used to be $141,000.
0: And that too.
1: Before they do the first pitch in the ALDS.
0: That's awesome. That is great.
1: $4.80, Brett.
2: That part I hate. Just add 20 cents, unless it's the final, unless it's like your final 480 in the account
1: that's
2: or something like that.
1: That's what I'm thinking it was.
2: I hate so many people do that. Yeah, I bet a 362 on it.
1: Well, that's
2: no.
1: Why.
2: Hold numbers, please.
1: If they had like 104.80 in their account, I could see them using on a parlay like this where you're picking the Knicks. At that time, you're picking the Knicks to win, Spain to win, Seattle to win. You know, I get like, let me just get the last couple bucks out of the account and call it a day.
2: But big picture, cash out.
1: I know.
2: Yankee fan speaking here, cash out.
1: Well, yeah, now. But before
2: whatever it is now, cash out.
1: Oh, so you're saying going into the series,
2: Into the series, no. After game one, you go, all right. It's a one-off. It's a one-off. That's fine. And then game two, you're like,
1: Yeah.
2: And now here they are up against elimination here. So you're either on the verge of $0 or some dollars.
1: Which by the
2: and anything you make is going to be amazing because you bet $4.80.
1: Which by the way, I was talking to Vinny last night. You can get in. When's the last time you were able to get into Yankee Stadium for a playoff game for under $100?
0: No
2: way.
1: Yep.
0: Seriously, that's tonight? Mm-hmm. Under $100?
1: Yep.
0: I mean, that's good for a lot of people. That's wonderful.
1: You're in the uppers.
0: But I'm shocked.
1: You're in the uppers and all that kind of
0: stuff.
1: Yeah,
0: I know, but...
1: Dude, if you watch the game on Monday, I don't know how shocked you are. They look like a bad Little League team.
0: Well,
1: sometimes you're all over the place.
2: Sometimes on Monday, right.
1: The
2: Monday,
1: errors.
2: Yeah, Monday was horrific.
1: You know, when you have three errors in the first four batters, you kind of like,
2: yeah.
1: You know?
2: Yeah. So hopefully this guy cashes out.
1: Yeah, are you going tonight, Brent?
2: No, I'm not going. No. Maybe for under $100, maybe.
1: That's I'll
2: check it out.
1: Yeah.
2: I could see them lose cheaply.
1: But you'll have an experience with your son.
2: I've had that already with him in the playoffs.
0: That's enough.
2: We went already.
1: Okay.
0: There you go. It's 5:54. traffic with Alex.
3: Roger, 102.3 WBAB, Brown Street and Patchogue, Long Island traffic. Heavy but moving westbound through Nassau on both the LIE and the Northern State. And on the Southern State, expect a bit of a slowdown west through Roosevelt. 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I'm Alex, and that's your 102.3 WBAB Brown Stoop and Patchogue Long Island traffic.
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0: 102.3 WBAB, Roger and JP. Well, with the holidays on the horizon, there is a new hottest toy of the year. And I'll tell you what it is. And the Labubus are not happy. Labubus will be very pissed off since they've been the hottest thing forever. They are not it anymore. And the new toy's name is Chester. I'll tell you about Chester and what he does next.
1: He's a molester.
0: Not that Chester.
1: Different Chester.
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0: 102.3 WBAB, Long Island's only classic rock. Roger and JP. Since we're getting near the holidays, they are coming out and letting us know what the hottest toy of the year is here in October. So this will be the one that's really tough to get. Labubus have been hot for a while.
1: I forget. What the hell is a Labubu? I remember you talking about, but I don't remember what it is.
0: Yeah, they're like the little stuffed thing. I don't know how to describe it, Brett. I see pictures of it, but I don't know. Do you have one?
2: No, I have zero. Zero. But they're like monkey-looking things with ears or...
0: They're like, we got weird faces. Like, And I feel like they were taken over by the squishy toy.
2: I'm trying to think like...
0: Well, look it up. They got weird faces and stuff. I don't know. And then there's the squishy toys that have been hot, right? And now the new thing is Chester Cheeks. He is a butt face. So this toy is a literal butt with two eyes, and the crack of the butt is his like nose area. And he's got eyebrows, and he's wearing headphones, and he's got like a ponytail of hair above here. And if you press on his head, his little squished feet underneath go, and he starts like dancing around and making fart noises as he dances around. So Chester Cheeks, the butt face.
1: We're really raising the bar, huh?
0: Huge. He is taking the... Well, they say he's taking the whoopee cushion to the next level. This is very different from a whoopee cushion because he goes around making his own sounds, but then farting sounds as well as he dances when you press his head. And that's what he does. And you either like are like, that's really dumb when you see it, or you laugh and maybe you shed a tear because you're laughing so hard at it is how they describe it. It's like people are on way both ends.
1: I find
0: and they can't keep it in stock.
1: Real hard to believe that I'm going to be laughing so hard I shed a tear.
0: Yeah.
1: I find that to be quite a stretch.
0: Yep. So you find it hilarious, or you're like, but Chester Cheeks is is on sale for like Amazon Prime Days and stuff for a couple days. But
1: well, it must not be that
0: cannot,
1: big.
0: It's not easy to get.
1: Well, if you're saying it's on sale on Amazon.
0: But it might be sold out already. I mean, they put it on sale for like $30 for this little guy. Oh, well, I don't know the latest. I haven't looked up what Amazon's doing. But he is the hottest toy going to Christmas is a Chester Cheeks butt face that farts.
1: yawn. Please.
0: Okay. Yeah. It'll make a great gift for kids 4 and up. Exactly.
1: Great.
0: But also adults. You know, we're going to see it somewhere in this office. It's going to end up on someone's desk, and there will be a crowd be like, you see this yet? And they'll hit it, and there'll be a crowd laughing. And it's not
2: right
0: big.
2: Away. You're laughing.
1: When the day comes,
0: he's a little guy.
1: Where American little American kids are speaking Chinese, point right to this moment. Right to this moment. I don't know what happened.
0: The Chinese made us to take over.
1: I could tell you what happened. Some little ass toy made people, you know, and then the Chinese just took over.
0: He is cute when he dances, but he does make fart noises, and it lasts like, you know, 10 seconds or whatever, and then it's over. So just know, Chester Cheeks, that's the one. I'm sure if you're looking for him, he's hard to find. One of the and he's the only butt face out yet. I assume there are going to be other characters. There's no reason to leave it at one, so I'm sure we'll see many more butt faces. Merry Christmas, everybody.
1: If all goes well, you can get one with a Happy Meal at McDonald's.
0: That'd be cool. That's really what it should be. I mean, that's kind of like that size and that type of toy. Oh, it's 6:06. Let's see how the traffic's doing. Here's Alex.
3: Roger, 102.3 WBAB, Brown Street and Patch Hog, Long Island traffic. Expect some congestion on the LIE and the Northern State headed westbound through Nassau County this morning, especially around the Old Westbury and Roslyn areas. And on the Southern State, expect some slowdown headed west right around Wantagh Parkway, as well as through Roosevelt to Hempstead Lake. 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I'm Alex, and that's your 102.3 WBAB Brown Street and Patch Hog Long Island traffic.
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18: A driver has been arrested after a fatal hit-and-run shut down a section of Sunrise Highway Tuesday morning. 65-year-old Daniel Gomez was arrested at his home after allegedly hitting 56-year-old Eric Ermanovic as he crossed from North Indiana Avenue in North Lindenhurst. The highway was closed for investigation from 4:30 a.m. to 1 p.m. Tuesday. Paramount Skydance officially completed its $110 billion acquisition of Warner Bros. 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Weather today, sunny, high of 65 in sports. 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
0: Oh, no. Oh, so it's not that they're both hot. Oh,
2: that's right. You called us lovely.
1: I didn't call you lovely. You called you lovely.
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1: So, it turns out Brett and my lovely bride Nicole have something in common. As of the last few months, I don't watch TV. Well, I've talked about it. I'm not really a big TV guy unless there's a score involved or, you know, it's a sporting event. I don't really watch a lot of television. But I have fallen into the trap of watching videos on my phone via, like, Instagram or whatever it is. And for whatever reason, that mindless scroll just brings me happiness. I watch videos. Some of them really get me. And then I go, you know, down a rabbit hole, whatever it is. Brett and my wife both will step over a dead soul to make sure they take that joy away from me. Oh, that's AI. That's AI. Yesterday I showed Nicole a video. Like, there was a giant tuna, and some guy came in with this giant knife, and the way he was filleting the fish.
0: Yeah.
1: I'm like, Nicole, you got to check this out. I was so happy watching this guy fillet this for this tuna, and she goes, "It's AI." Turns around and walks away from me. I'm like, Brett does the same thing.
2: You would do the same thing too. If you had AI eyes, you'd absolutely do the same thing.
1: But what I'm trying to say is, like, you see. I'm showing you a video with a smile on my face. You see it's happy. Mm-hmm. Why you got to drop a nice hot swirly right on top of my joy? My wife is doing the same thing now.
2: I think we're trying to help you out.
1: For what? I don't need your help. I just want entertainment. I want mindless entertainment. I don't care how I got it.
0: They both care so much. They don't want you to have false joy.
2: Right.
0: They want you to have real joy in life, false manufactured joy.
2: We care about you.
0: Because I hate to tell you, but I just saw, I don't even know where I saw it. Maybe it was on X. It was a long silver. I'm like, what kind of fish is this? Actually, it was in here. And I almost said to you, what kind of fish is this? And it was someone with a female chef with a big knife cutting that fish right down the middle and opening up, and it was big and chunky. I'm like, what kind of fish is that?
1: Right.
0: It didn't occur to me. It didn't give me that much joy, so I didn't care.
1: Right.
0: But it didn't occur to me it was AI. So now we have seen two different versions of the same video.
1: It's not the same video. It's a different, you would have known this. This is a tuna. It's a very obvious fish. You know what a tuna looks like. Duh. Is right. Thanks, Brett. And this guy
0: maybe
1: came.
0: It just seemed too thin for me.
1: Remember the scene in Indiana Jones where he runs in with that guy? The guy's got the sword and he's going, shoot, shoot, shoot, shoot, shoot. And then he just pulls out the gun and shoots the guy and he drops.
0: Right.
1: So remember that sword? Mm-hmm. That's basically what this guy took to the tuna. And he just went, shoop. And I'm like, oh, that's wild. And I show it to my wife and she's like, yeah, it's fake.
0: She's like Indiana Jones.
1: Turns around and walks away from me.
0: She jumps in and shoots you.
1: She just came in and shot my dreams. Completely just shot my dreams.
0: 1,000%. That's not a video. This is a video.
1: Right. I just want to have a little mindless fun. That's it. And mindless fun. You can't just give it to me.
0: No, I guess they can't. I know. I like a lot of the AI stuff. It's pretty funny.
1: I don't
0: like
1: care.
0: However many there are of Trump being a different type of street vendor.
1: Yeah. I don't care.
2: Right.
1: I don't care.
0: He's a tortilla vendor in one. He's a fish salesman in another. He's at outdoor markets. I'm like, who are these? And they, you know what? I never looked for them. They just end up showing up in my, in this case, my X feed in the midst of everything else that I get.
1: Think of
0: and
1: this.
0: And they are somewhat entertaining.
1: How many movies are nothing but CGI? Does Brett go in there and ruin people's dreams? You know why? Captain America can't really do that. Yeah, no kidding, Captain America.
2: Yeah, but we're understanding that movies are movies.
1: But these are mini movies in the palm of my hand.
2: Potentially, or a lot of them are real.
1: Just let me be happy. That's all I'm asking.
2: You can be happy.
1: Basically, I just can't share with you.
2: I
1: can't.
2: Should I be silent?
1: Yes.
2: And just be, hey, great.
1: Yes,
0: what a great video. Wow.
1: Even every once in a while. Like,
2: nice video, Boomer.
1: Do me a favor. Send me that one. You know, just give me... a little something.
2: Grandpa thinks
1: I don't care.
2: Right? We talk about all the senior scams and all that kind of
1: it's
2: stuff.
1: It's not a scam.
2: It's
1: entertainment.
2: It is, but you're thinking it's real.
1: It doesn't matter.
2: So what's to stop you from thinking that other stuff is real? And then it gets sent around.
0: They're trying to save you from yourself.
2: We're trying to let you know, you can still be entertained. We can still be entertained by a Trump video selling tortillas on a corner. But we're not sharing it around going, hey, I can't believe that the president of the United States is doing this. We just want to make sure that you're good.
1: Whatever. I don't need you to help me be good. That's all I'm saying. You and my wife can suck it.
2: I'll let her do that.
0: 626, there's Alex.
3: Roger, 102.3 WBAB, Brown Street and Patchogue, Long Island traffic. And we have a crash on the southern state. This is headed westbound between exits 25 and 24. It's blocking off the right lane, and you can expect traffic to be backed up to the Seaford Oyster Bay. 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I'm Alex, and that's our 102.3 WBAB Brown Street and Patchogue, Long Island traffic.
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0: 102.3 WBAB, Long Island's only classic rock, Roger and JP. Coming up next, do you love when there's like a street takeover in your town and they leave all the screwed up marks in the intersections and the cops have figured out a way to shut down the street takeovers?
1: Snipers?
0: Not snipers.
1: Yeah, admit it though, it's a good idea.
0: It's pretty smart though, what they did. And they got over 200 cars. I'll tell you the story next. It's
1: not
0: wild.
1: As smart as snipers.
0: Well, nobody died in this situation.
1: You don't have to use real bullets.
0: Boy, are the parents pissed. I'll tell you this story next.
1: They shouldn't raise dicks.
0: 102.3 WBAB. Roger, JP. Well,

0: 102.3 WBAB, Long Island's only classic rock, Roger and JP. So the street takeover type thing where, you know, a lot of times it's like, you know, high school or college age kids taking their cars and taking over intersections. And then hundreds of people show up through social media to watch what's going on. And it, you know, clogs up intersections. It leaves skid marks in the streets. Maybe someone gets hit by a car that's spinning out, you know, and people get injured, whatever. Sometimes guns break out, whatever it is. So the street takeovers have been going on a while. Well, in L.A., apparently, they're really popular, and more people show up than do here. They had 200 vehicles in L.A. that showed up. This was just on Monday. And so the L.A. Police Department and surrounding law enforcement community were waiting for the next one to happen. So it happened, and they got all the divisions together and showed up at the street. It was called Operation Street Sweeper, at the street takeover, and they brought all their vehicles in and surrounded the 200 vehicles that were there.
1: Now
0: and they
1: just
0: came
1: can't leave.
0: In tight.
1: It's a Bronx Tale.
0: They couldn't leave. All the cars are concentrated in one area with the people. A lot of cars don't have people in them because they're watching. And then the ones that are showing off are in the middle.
1: And here's the thing.
0: Nobody can get out.
1: Here's the thing. It's all about their cars. So it's not like they're going to go smashing cop cars because they don't want to ruin their little Subarus with the...
0: And they're blocked no matter which way they went. Every street they came in, they just went like this, and they blocked them. Like, this is kind of genius.
1: Not as entertaining as the snipers, but I get it. It's got some pep to it.
0: But so then every story you read, you know, two people get their car impounded. One guy maybe has an arrest warrant, so they get him. In this case, 200 cars got impounded.
1: Jesus.
0: They took all the cars because they had them squished in there. Yeah. Like, all of these are going to us.
1: Hey, dear Los Angeles, maybe if you put this kind of fervor into your homeless problem.
0: Maybe.
1: know?
0: So
1: put that kind of effort in. Let's see if you can save some billions.
0: One parent says, my kid borrowed my car. I thought he was going out to do some, not to do a street takeover. He goes, it's been 3 weeks. I didn't even know where my car was.
1: My father would.
0: They had it in impound yards. He couldn't even find his car in the bureaucracy that's L.A.
1: Here's something I can state as 1,000% fact. My father would beat me every day until we found the car.
0: That's right.
1: Until that car came home, my father would hit me with various items around the house until that car showed up in his driveway. And he would put zero effort into finding it.
0: Right. That'd be his excuse to hit you every day.
1: You find it, and I'm going to beat the piss out of you every day until that car is back in my driveway.
0: So this one father was like, it's been 3 weeks. We finally found out where the car is. I went to get it. It's going to cost my son $2,800 for me to get it back.
1: Tough tatas.
0: He goes, he's paying for this whole thing.
1: Good. He goes,
0: and now I don't trust when he says he's going somewhere. He goes, too bad he made his bed.
1: Not in my car.
0: Exactly right. So this is all the cars. That's what it costs. So now there are a lot of cars sitting there. And for the kids who own them, it's not worth it for them to go get it, or it's too expensive.
1: Right. They can't afford to go get it.
0: And you don't have a car for how long until you finally figure out where it is and go get it? It's been weeks without a car. So
1: hey,
0: I thought that was pretty like a brilliant way to do it, that, you know,
1: that
0: kind of stops the situation. And it just takes a mobilization of forces, if one happened here on the island, for them all to come in and just block these streets.
1: Did they surround them with cop cars? Or is like, you know, when they have
0: SWAT vehicles, everything they had to block every way out.
1: Do you remember those big, I forget the guy's name. He was the guy who jumped over the counter to steal Oxycontin back in the day. It was like, it was on Long Island. And then he killed everybody that was working at the drugstore.
0: I remember that, yeah.
1: Remember when the cops got, they found out where he was, the house he was in, the vehicles, those Suffolk County assault vehicles that showed up?
0: You bring all the big ones to the game. I mean, you might as well, right?
1: Might as well.
0: Bring it out, block the streets. They blocked the way out of parking lots, everything. That's the way to do it. I think it's brilliant.
1: Yeah, bring your Subaru to the street rally. We got tanks. Come on. Do it.
0: We got tanks.
1: We got tanks.
0: So maybe that's the new, maybe that's the way to do it. We'll see if other PDs pick up on that. Operation Street Sweeper. It's 6:38. Let's see how the traffic's doing. Here's Alex.
2: Thanks, Roger. 102.3 WBAB, Brown Street and Patchogue, Long Island traffic. Keeping an eye on that crash on the Southern State. Reminder, that was headed westbound between exits 25 and 24. It's been moved off onto the right shoulder, but expect congestion back to the Seaford Oyster Bay. 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I'm Alex Nutzer, 102.3 WBAB, Brown Street and Patchogue, Long Island traffic.
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0: 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We'll play the game Dead Guy in the Envelope. 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
2: A consumer lawsuit is accusing Starbucks of adding up to 21 grams of sugar to drinks it markets as sugar-free. The drinks at the center of this lawsuit include hot and iced protein lattes and protein matcha beverages in vanilla and caramel flavors. According to the federal lawsuit filed on Friday, these drinks could contain 13 to 21 grams of sugar per serving. A now former employee at Ebola Market in Cedarhurst has been arrested after allegedly sexually harassing a group of young girls. According to Nassau County Police, 59-year-old Queens resident Hababor Rahman allegedly verbally harassed and inappropriately touched a group of girls Sunday night at the gas station on Rockaway Turnpike. Rahman was arraigned in court on Monday in Hempstead. Weather today, sunny, high of 65 in sports. 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
1: I tell you what, it was a very short amount of time, but Sebastian Maniscalco has become persona non grata in the comedian community.
0: Oh, my.
1: And it is insane.
0: Why?
1: How quickly this thing took. I'll tell you about it next.
0: All he does is kick ass.
1: Okay, I'll tell you. I'll get into it in a minute. It's just mind-boggling to me how ridiculous people can be.
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1: I haven't seen something take off like this since that one time I said something that was construed as like, I don't know, I don't even remember what it was. It was either like pro-vaccines for kids or anti-vaccine for kids. All I know is I said something, and within 5 minutes, we had people, it was like somebody lit a bat light, and they were calling my sponsors and people I did endorsements for, and like it just got real crazy.
0: I forgot about
1: that. Remember that? Really, really fast. Yesterday, the story came out about, there was a, you know, Sirius had a comedy channel called Raw Dog, right? And they made a change, and they gave it to Sebastian Maniscalco. So it's like now Sebastian's got his own thing over there. Just like okay. Billy Joel had a channel over there, Metallica's got one, blah, blah, blah. There are a constant onslaught of comedians now coming out and talking about how that channel played over 800 comics, and now they gave it to Sebastian, and now they're only playing 200 comics, and then all those comics were depending on the money. And I'm like,
0: how much money?
1: Wait a second. And I've tried to understand the other side of this, and I'm like, okay, first off, if you think Sebastian is programming that channel, you think Lars or James from Metallica are sitting there and curating every little detail of a Metallica channel? No. You think Fish is involved, or better yet, you think they're digging up Tom Petty from the dead and having him program, right? So at some point, common sense has to come in. So their big complaint is, there was like 800 comedians, and they all got some royalties from it. And for some, it could be a lot, it could be a little, right? Mm-hmm. Whatever it is. But
2: it's not whatever it is. That's the money. It's their money.
1: But if it was successful, do you think they would have changed the channel?
0: Right.
1: It wasn't successful. Right.
2: Is that it, or do they take? Or are they taking a hot? Or are they taking a hot name of Sebastian Maniscalco and branding the station as such?
1: Either way,
2: and then they're trying to save money by playing less comedians. Don't f with people's money, is what this is. We talked about yesterday, Tiffany Amber Thiessen and Saved by the Bell,
1: right?
2: And the residuals. I can't believe they got screwed. This is people.
1: No, it's not that I can't believe they got screwed. I can't believe that after I said my angle on that was, if I was getting screwed out of that, I would, because I
2: would
1: performed
2: be upset.
1: Everything. Dude, most of these comedians,
2: so these comedians
1: never
2: have performed. It doesn't matter. That's even more so of a reason for them to be, where are they being played?
1: So
2: every time we play an artist on our station here,
1: right.
2: What happens?
1: They get paid.
0: Of course, yeah.
2: And if they go to Spotify, what happens? They get paid nothing.
1: But let me ask you a question.
2: So getting paid on radio means something.
1: Okay.
2: So on satellite radio,
1: if BAB wasn't successful, they changed the format, right?
2: I don't think this has to do with successful. I think
1: you just said, well, you're just saying, you know,
2: I'm saying
1: they get paid,
2: so they reduce the amount of comedians who are getting paid, and those comedians were relying on this money
1: so go be better.
2: Is that go be better,
1: or is it
2: they were getting paid for a residual, like a rerun or something
1: right.
2: like that?
1: But
2: money is not there.
1: But on a
2: and
1: channel,
2: Sebastian Maniscalco is the name of it. Mm-hmm. So now they're going to him.
0: They got
2: to
0: pay him.
1: Exactly.
0: I would think
2: and
0: you're paying him a lot more.
2: And that's why they reduced the money.
1: Do you think if that channel was successful, it would still be operating?
2: I don't know what the success rate is.
1: Well,
2: but you're effing with people's money.
1: If it was successful, they wouldn't have touched it.
2: That's not necessarily true.
1: If BAB wasn't successful, you don't think our company would flip it? Of course they would.
2: It depends. Sometimes things.
1: But that doesn't depend on anything. If it wasn't making
2: things are
1: money,
2: heritage.
1: If it wasn't bringing in enough money, they'd flip it in a heartbeat.
2: Big picture.
1: And that's all this is. And now all of a sudden, these comedians.
2: Yeah,
1: they're
2: who
1: just
2: are making
1: gonna
2: money.
1: Pin it. They're going to pin it on Sebastian, like somehow he made the decision to stop playing all of them. Of course,
2: Sebastian,
1: they just use his name.
2: You're screwing with people's money.
1: Sebastian's not.
2: Maybe he is. Maybe we don't know what his decision process was. Maybe to pay him, like Roger said, they said, all right, to pay you, we need to take off 400 of these comics so that we can pay you. So those residuals are now gone.
1: If
2: that's
1: the case, I'm shocked. You know how this stuff works. They pay for his name.
2: I'm pretty logical.
1: I'm not saying you're not logical. I'm saying that clearly just they pay for the guy's name. He's got a show on the channel.
2: The big picture is they're not getting their residuals.
1: But if what I'm trying to say is, but if you're not out there and you can't make enough money on the road and being a comic, well then
2: they're saying that
1: they're about a couple bucks. They complain about money.
2: Well, a couple of bucks where it would more than a couple of bucks for them. They wouldn't be complaining if they were just getting a couple of bucks.
1: So how about this? All these comics, and listen. I love stand-up comedy. Mm-hmm. I used to listen to that channel all the time. A lot of them sucked.
0: Mm-hmm.
1: It's the truth, right? But if they want to now all get together and form a YouTube page, go make your money that way.
0: And time passes, And comedians, there's a lot of comedians, maybe they don't know. I mean, look what happens with bands. It's the same idea, right? Time passes, and there's a bunch of bands that didn't make it, so they didn't get paid, and the bigger ones got there.
1: Right.
0: And then of the bigger ones, a bunch fade, and nobody cares about them anymore, and so they don't get paid anymore.
2: Okay,
0: and
2: but if they get played,
0: with comedians too, what's the
2: but
0: difference?
2: If they get played on the radio, they're still getting paid. So the one-hit wonder from 100 years ago is still getting paid for it today. So whether the comic was playing Madison Square Garden or playing Governors, and they had a bit on there, they were getting paid.
1: But you
2: and
1: know
2: now
1: what?
2: They're not.
1: But the no-hit wonders aren't. And if these comics aren't big enough to, like, if they're just no-hit wonders, but they had a segment on there, that doesn't mean they got to get paid forever. They made a business decision.
2: Big picture, it's not hard to understand. You're effing with people's money.
0: Yeah. Well, sure, that's why they're complaining, but you can understand that's why you have,
2: that's why you're seeing this groundswell of all these comedians. It's not because it's a little thing. It's obviously a big thing. If it wasn't, then they wouldn't be. You wouldn't see this.
1: If they think it's
2: tidal wave.
1: If they think it's Sebastian Maniscalco that's behind it, they're effing high.
0: Well, it's definitely.
1: I mean, let's stop it.
0: Right.
1: It's a corporate business decision.
2: Sure.
1: Is all it is.
0: You just sign contracts. He gets his own channel.
1: Radio
0: and,
1: stations,
0: and then they do whatever they want to do.
1: Radio stations flip formats all the time, but they only do it if it's not performing. This thing was clearly not performing, and they had an opportunity to try something new, and they're doing it. Hmm. And now you're going to go after Sebastian because, like, he wasn't.
2: Either way, their money is getting messed with. That's what
0: that's
2: it is.
0: True.
2: Doesn't
0: right.
2: matter if it's Sebastian Maniscalco. Doesn't matter if it's Jim Gaffigan.
0: And
2: doesn't matter if it's Andrew Dice Clay.
0: And
2: whatever the name is.
0: And people get used to that check.
2: Yeah.
0: So
2: right.
0: I can see why they're pissed,
2: like
0: but I also understand why it gets cut.
1: I can understand being
0: pissed.
1: These
0: how things go.
1: I think they're smart enough to know that Sebastian Maniscalco would say, get rid of all of them.
2: He's the face. Just like if it was the Roger and JP channel, you'd be the face of that too.
0: Right.
2: You'd
0: and all the other
2: the
0: DJs
2: attacks.
0: Would be pissed.
1: And if they were pissed over me, I'd be like, you're too stupid if you think that I made those decisions. That's like them thinking we make the decisions of what music we play on the air.
0: Yeah.
2: We don't?
1: No.
2: Oh.
1: We definitely don't.
2: Oops.
1: All right.
0: 7:05, we'll do Dead Guy in the Envelope. Give you the clues. You guys can try to win the prize, of course, the tickets, if you can solve who the dead guy is. But right now, let's see how the traffic's doing. And here's Alex.
3: Roger, 102.3 WBAB, Brown Street and Patchogue, Long Island traffic. If you're headed into the city on the southern state, we have a crash headed westbound. This is between exits 15 and 13. It's in the center lane, and traffic is backed up to Malvern. We also have some slowdown on the LIE west from Ronkonkoma to Brentwood and on the southern state westbound right at the Wantagh. This report is brought to you by Aaron Snowthrowers, the king of snow. Get an Aaron Snowthrower before they're all gone. Throw the snow farther than any other brand and go with an Aaron's, the king of snow. 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I'm Alex, and that's your 102.3 WBAB Brown Street and Patchogue, Long Island traffic.
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0: Coming up next, the game Dead Guy in the Envelope, where you guys try to solve who the dead celebrity is, whose name is on the paper in the envelope today, brought to you by PJ Fitzpatrick. You're going to hear the clues for the first time. 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

102.3 WBAB, Long Island's only classic rock, Roger and JP. It's time for the game Dead Guy in the Envelope. We do it each Monday to Friday at this time, brought to you by PJ.

0: only.
1: Do we know his face?
0: Probably not.
1: Probably not.
0: Probably not.
1: So take out infomercials.
0: Correct.
2: Brett. Is that business still around today?
0: Yes, it is. It sure is. All right. 631-250-1023. That's how we'll start it. White guy, American guy, you know, from business, you know, from one business. The business still exists today, and you probably don't know what this guy looks like. One more time. 631-250-1023. Yes, yes or no questions now. If you get a yes, you get to go again. If you get a no, we move on to the next calls. You take the clues. You put them together. Up for grabs. Tickets to see Mike Del Judas at the Paramount on November 13th. All right? There you go.
1: Good luck. 631-250-1023. Your phone calls with yes or no questions are next for Dead Guy in the Envelope. Let's check on traffic with Alex.
3: Thanks, Roger. 102.3 WBAB, Brown Street and Patch Hog, Long Island traffic. Still keeping an eye on that crash on the Southern State Reminder. That's headed westbound between exits 15 and 13. It's been moved off the road, but traffic is still backed up into Malvern. 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
2: You had a white American guy, you know, from the world of business. The business still exists, and you probably do not know what this guy looks like. All right, that's where we're at so far. One more time, you got a white American guy, business still exists. But you probably don't know what he looks like. 631-250-1023. You may, but chances are you don't.
1: All right. You're first with a yes or no question. Good morning. Go ahead.
3: Good morning. Can this guy's product be found in office buildings?
2: Could it be, but not. Like, it's not a stapler.
3: Not Otis Elevator?
2: No.
1: Hi, Roger and JP. You're next for Dead Guy.
4: Namaste.
1: Hey, good morning, lady. I like the way you changed it up. Namaste is good.
4: Okay, thank you. Good morning. Was he an inventor?
2: No.
1: All right, thank you. Have a good day.
4: Have a good day.
1: All right, 631-250-1023. 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
5: A driver has been arrested after a fatal hit and run shut down a section of Sunrise Highway Tuesday morning. 65-year-old Daniel Gomez was arrested at his home after allegedly hitting 56-year-old Eric Germanovics as he crossed from North Indiana Avenue in North Lindenhurst. The highway was closed for investigation from 4:30 a.m. to 1 p.m. Tuesday. Paramount Skydance officially completed its $110 billion acquisition of Warner Bros. 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Weather today, sunny, high of 65 in sports. 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

0: 102.3 WBAB, Long Island's only classic rock. Roger and JP. Dead Guy in the Envelope is the game, and you're trying to solve who this dead celebrity is to win the tickets. JP's got the clues because he knows who this guy is.
1: You got a white guy, American guy, you know from business. The business you know him for, but you know him from one business, and that business still exists. You probably don't know what he looks like. Somebody asked if it was like Otis, the name on the elevators. That, No. And this guy was not an inventor. 631-250-1023.
0: Good morning, BAB. You're next. What's your question?
2: Is it Steve Jobs?
1: It is not.
0: Oh, sorry.
2: Thank you.
0: Bye. Hi, Roger. JP's dead guy in the envelope. What's your question?
2: Hey, good morning, guys. Did the dead guy have anything to do with English muffins?
1: No.
0: Oh, man, do I love Thomas's English muffins with those nooks and crannies. Oh, my God.
2: Yeah.
0: So good. I hate you for putting the melted butter in my head because now I'm seeing it right on those lightly toasted. Oh my God!
1: With a little bit of jelly or jam on top of it.
0: Oh, you can do that too.
1: Butter.
0: Yeah, oh yeah. Sure.
3: Oh baby. Ooh.
1: I had that yesterday on a little sourdough.
0: Did you?
1: Yep.
0: Oh, that's nice.
1: Toasted it up in the air fryer. Light little smear of the butter.
0: Yep.
1: And a little bit of jam.
0: What flavor jelly?
1: Raspberry.
0: Oh, that's one of my favorites. Mm. That's probably my favorite, actually, over grape.
1: There you go.
0: So good. All right. Back to the questions. And dead guy in the envelope. 631-250-1023.
1: Little blueberry never hurt anybody either.
0: Oh, yeah? You like blueberry?
1: Mm, I really do.
0: Mm-hmm. Let's see if you can solve who the dead guy in the envelope is next.
1: And on an Italian sandwich, a little fig jam.
0: Oh, nice. Man. So good.
1: Yes, sir.
0: I put that crap on everything. It's 102.3 WBAB.
1: Yeah, that's taken.
0: So good. Long Island's only classic rock. Roger, JP.

0: 102.3 WBAB, Long Island's only classic rock, Roger and JP. All right, dead guy in the envelope. You're trying to figure out who this dead celebrity is. JP knows who the guy is. Here are the clues to help you.
1: White American guy you know from the world of business. The business still exists. You probably do not know what this guy looks like. You may, but I doubt it. Someone asked if it was Otis, the elevator name that you see in every elevator. Mm-hmm. Not Otis. This guy was not an inventor, so take Steve Jobs out of the mix. And nothing to do, somebody asked if it was like Thomas's English muffin guy. No. All right, 631-250-1023.
0: Good morning, BAB. You're next for Dead Guy. What's your question?
2: Good morning, Rog. Good morning, JP.
1: Hey.
2: Was the fella in the dessert industry?
1: No.
0: Thank you. Hi, BAB Dead Guy.
3: Yes, is his name on the business?
1: Yes.
3: Is there anything to do with automotive?
1: No.
0: Hello, BAB Dead Guy, you're on.
4: Yeah, was this business a food or beverage industry?
1: Yes.
4: I'm going to go with Milton Hershey.
1: No.
0: Huh. Food or beverage, yes. Is he a beverage guy? Yeah,
1: yes.
0: He's a beverage guy?
1: Beverage guy.
0: Hmm. All right, good luck. He's a beverage guy.
1: Beverage guy with name on the business. That should definitely help you.
0: Good luck. 631-250-1023. Let's hear you got some ideas? Let's hear your guesses, questions next for Dead Guy in the Envelope. Maybe you'll win the tickets today. Let's check traffic. Here's Alex.
5: Roger, 102.3 WBAB, Brown Street and Patchogue, Long Island traffic. We got some slowdown on the LIE westbound from Holbrook to Brentwood, and you can expect some pockets of stop-and-go action on the southern state westbound from the Seaford Oyster Bay all the way to Hempstead Lake. 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I'm Alex, and that's your 102.3 WBAB Brown Street and Patchogue Long Island traffic.
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0: 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JP knows who the guy is. Let's hear the clues that matter right now and see if he can get it.
1: You got a white American guy that you know from the beverage industry whose name is still on the company. Now, chances are you do. The name is on the company, but chances are you don't know what this guy looks like. All right, 631-250-1023.
0: Good morning, BAB. You're next with a question or guess. Go ahead.
8: Hey, good morning. How are you?
1: What's up?
8: Not much. Hey, is it Dr. Brown?
1: No.
0: Is it Mr.
1: Right,
0: Pibb?
1: It is not Mr. Pibb.
0: Hello?
1: It's not Dr. Pepper either.
0: Hi, Roger, JP.
4: Good morning, fellas. Was it an alcoholic beverage?
1: Yes.
0: Right.
4: Is it like really old beer?
1: No.
0: Oh, sorry. Okay. All right, so we can take beer out of the discussion?
1: Correct. It okay. is an alcoholic beverage, but it is not beer.
0: 631-250-1023.
1: Remember, the guy's name is still on it.
0: Good luck. 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

0: 102.3 WBAB, Long Island's only classic rock, Roger and JP. All right, let's get to your guesses for Dead Guy in the Envelope. JP knows who the guy is. What are the key clues they have here?
1: You got a dead white guy you know from the beverage industry. His name is on the business, and it is an alcoholic business, and it's not beer. All right, 631-250-1023.
0: Good morning, BAB. You're next. Go ahead. What's your guess?
2: Hey, is it Jack Daniels?
1: Jack Daniels is the dead guy in the envelope. Congratulations. 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Hold on, okay?
2: Yeah.
0: Ah, they narrowed it down, figured it out.
1: Jack Daniels.
0: There's the dead guy in the envelope. 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Thanks for playing along with the game. We'll do it again tomorrow at 7:05. We're 22 minutes away from the next $1,000 cash keyword at 8 o'clock this morning. That's Roger JP's Go Fund Yourself. That's how you get the 1,000. You hear the word at 8 o'clock. Put it right into the free WBAB app. You should already have it on your phone. If you don't, you can download it. It takes no time. Put the word in 5 times a day. You have a shot at $1,000. So at 8, and then at 10, and then noon, and 2 p.m., and 5 p.m. Good luck. It is the final week, so you're the third to last day. There's still 15 times to win $1,000. Between today, tomorrow, and Friday. Maybe it's you. Right now, here's Alex.
3: Roger, 102.3 WBAB, Brown Street and Patchogue, Long Island traffic. Seeing plenty of slowdown on the LIE headed westbound from Holbrook to Brentwood, and some pockets of stop-and-go action on the southern state that's headed west from the Seaford Oyster Bay all the way to Hempstead Lake. 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I'm Alex, and that's your 102.3 WBAB Brown Street and Patchogue Long Island traffic.
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3: A consumer lawsuit is accusing Starbucks of adding up to 21 grams of sugar to drinks it markets as sugar-free. The drinks at the center of this lawsuit include hot and iced protein lattes and protein matcha beverages in vanilla and caramel flavors. According to the federal lawsuit filed on Friday, these drinks could contain 13 to 21 grams of sugar per serving. A now former employee at Ebola Market in Cedarhurst has been arrested after allegedly sexually harassing a group of young girls. According to Nassau County Police, 59-year-old Queens resident Hababor Rahman allegedly verbally harassed and inappropriately touched a group of girls Sunday night at the gas station on Rockaway Turnpike. Rahman was arraigned in court on Monday in Hempstead. Weather today, sunny, high of 65 in sports. 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

0: 102.3 WBAB, Long Island's only classic rock. Roger and JP, how many of you on your way to work can say, I have a great boss? Some of you. A lot of you that are like, a lot of you, maybe not.
1: If you would have asked me that a week ago.
0: This next story.
1: That just got weird, huh?
0: You want this guy to be your boss. This guy is going to be, his employees have to love him. I'll tell you his story next on 102.3 WBAB, Long Island's only classic rock. 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

0: 102.3 WBAB, Long Island's only classic rock. Roger and JP says a guy who owns a business and he's a great boss. He is at an ice cream shop in Massachusetts. And so they just finished up with the summer and they're still getting plenty of customers. And he is just tired of customers coming up and yelling at his employees, who are a lot of like college kids home from school, high school kids, because it's an ice cream shack where you come up and you just get this awesome stuff. It's called cold stuff. So he goes on Facebook and in capital letters, he writes, "I swear to God, stop yelling at my effing employees." Like, he is just tired of it. He's like, "What is wrong with you people?" He goes, "A, they're children. It's their first job. Mistakes are going to happen anyway. And it's just ice cream. Like, grow up and act your age, because it's some old people who are getting really pissed off."
1: Got it. But we can all agree that the kids that are just home from college scooping ice cream, they're not children. And a lot of them are dummies.
0: That is the other side of the argument.
1: You know what I'm saying?
0: But he's like, "Listen, it can all be fixed with a smile and a polite attitude. You don't have to like yell at them." And then,
1: maybe you're not training them correctly.
0: Well, that's what one person said.
1: If you have an onslaught of people that are yelling at your employees, chances are, you know, it might be a look in the mirror moment.
0: And then he doubles down and he puts, "And nobody gives an S if you don't come back. We prefer it that way."
1: Okay.
0: If you're going to scream at them. Yeah. No, and he goes, otherwise, he's like, "Act your age." He goes, "I'm not talking to all boomers. I'm not talking to all senior citizens. I'm talking to the ones who come in and make their, you know, all our lives miserable." So one guy responds with a lot of what you're saying. He's like, capital letters, "Nobody cares. Treat them properly." He says, "Train them properly or don't hire them at all. Instead, why don't you do their job yourself instead of crying because customers have complaints? You might learn something about yourself and customer service."
1: Yeah, and listen, I'm not sitting there. I don't start out going to get ice cream wanting to yell at somebody.
0: Sure.
1: Like when I went to the hospital the other day and that guy was being a dick. Like I didn't head to go get the epidurals in my back with a chip on my shoulder hoping I could find somebody to yell at. Just turns out the opportunity presented itself. Right?
0: That's right.
1: So you're not going to get ice cream with a chip.
0: Well, people are yelling enough, and he's stuck up for his employees on Facebook. And people are like, "You know what? Time to start packing that ice cream for shipment. I'll buy it all."
1: But be
0: like,
1: very,
0: it's nice to have a boss that has your back.
1: Right, and I agree with that.
0: Yep.
1: Boy, do I agree with that.
0: Yeah.
1: But at the same time, you know, careful when you tell people we don't care if you come back.
0: Right.
1: Because
0: that's true.
1: Usually a month from now, we're doing the follow-up story, like, guess who went out of business?
0: Well, the bottom line is most people do not yell when something goes wrong. So it is a very small minority who are yelling at the kids. So and the rest who don't yell be like, "Yeah, get those cranky people out of here. Mine never gets messed up." Because, you know, mostly everybody doesn't get messed up. So he's talking to the majority. And then one guy says, "I wish I had a boss who had my back when I was a screw-up of a teenager at my first job. I wish they would have given me the respect I so badly wanted. I maybe wouldn't be the angry, short-tempered a-hole I am today."
1: Hey, listen. I feel you, bro.
0: That's pretty funny.
1: I feel
0: but it's
1: you.
0: Like, it is refreshing, you know, like outwardly standing up for his employees like that, you know? Not that all bosses don't, but most bosses are there to make sure you do your job right and are yelling at you, not at the customer.
1: Right.
0: Because the customer is always right, right? That's an old school thing. And this guy's like, "Yeah, you know what? Some of them are wrong, and we don't care if you come back." So,
1: all we
0: refreshing
1: want,
0: in a way.
1: As customers, all we want is to get in, get out with a somewhat positive experience. Not even a positive experience.
0: Right.
1: Just an experience that doesn't go awry.
0: Right.
1: We're not expecting somebody to serve me, you know, ice cream and then do some sort of tap dance to entertain me. I just want
0: to be good ice cream.
1: Not even be good ice cream. Just be the ice cream that I asked for. Do you know what I'm saying?
0: Yep.
1: If I ask you for a cone of vanilla, don't show up with chocolate chip, you know, with chocolate chip or cookie dough. It's just simple.
0: They have one picture really close up of it. It looks like it's like maybe, because it's Massachusetts too, maple ice cream with bacon, like fresh bacon all
1: That's
0: over.
1: It's like the donuts.
0: Crumbles all over
1: it. I used to get from Duck Donuts.
0: Oh my God. I've never had that, but boy, does that look good.
1: Do you remember those donuts?
0: I brought
1: them in, the maple bacon from Duck's Donuts.
0: Yeah. But mostly I remember the peanut butter and jelly ones from Park Bakery in Kings Park.
1: They're no joke either.
0: Those things made an impression. I'll never forget those till the day I die.
1: I know.
0: Those are good ones.
1: And Brett will never forget the fact that I took the last one.
0: That's right.
2: That's right. The one and only one.
1: But made up for it by bringing the donuts in.
2: He did.
1: Thank you.
0: It's 5 to 8. At 8 o'clock, we'll give you another $1,000 cash keyword.
1: As usual, I don't feel like I got the credit I deserve for...
0: you gave yourself the credit.
1: Coming in and bringing, bringing back the
0: donuts. I mean, you brought it up.
2: Yeah, so. You gave yourself plenty of credit, so that's good. No, you don't have to, so it's fine. You righted it wrong.
0: Plenty of credit.
2: You righted it wrong. A really bad wrong.
1: It wasn't a wrong. I was just
2: very inconsistent.
1: I was just faster than you.
2: Considerate.
1: I was just faster than you.
2: Well, no, I was asking.
1: You better bring it.
0: Oh,
2: I was asking what the donuts were. I said, what's this one? What's this one? That's peanut butter. Mine!
1: That's not what happened.
2: Literally,
1: 100% mine
2: happened.
1: I did not yell mine.
2: As I found out what it was. Oh, peanut butter. Whoa.
0: Did he yell mine or did he say mine?
1: Meanwhile, if I would have cut it in half, you would have bitched about that because you would have said, take the whole donut.
2: No.
1: Yes.
2: If you would have cut it in half with a knife in front of me, I'd be like, cool, okay, I'll take the other half. When we have the donut issues here at work, it's people are taking quarters or bites or slivers or slices, and we don't know how they're touching it. And then they just leave it there, expecting everybody to assume they touched it very cleanly when we know they didn't.
0: Mm-hmm.
1: And it's the same people.
0: These are work issues everybody has.
1: It's the same people that you walk into the men's room and they're walking out and you didn't hear that sink go on.
0: Nope.
1: That's who's ripping that donut apart. Kitchen table.
0: Nothing like this urine custard powdered donut.
1: Right.
0: Nothing better. Right now, let's check traffic. Here's Alex.
3: Thanks, Roger. You're on a 2.3 WBAB Brown Street and Patchogue Long Island traffic. Heavy traffic on the southern state in both directions from the Wantagh to Hempstead Lake. The LIE congestion westbound from Holbrook to Brentwood with the worst of it in Islandia, as well as westbound through Plainview. 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
1: I just keep watching these videos. Yesterday was Lionel Messi's. And I'm watching these videos and I'm just thinking how unfortunate it is that it could never happen here. And I just think it's because the country's too big. And at this point in time, way too divided. But yesterday was Lionel Messi's last game playing for Argentina, playing for his country.
0: Right.
1: And just the videos of millions of people taken to the streets to celebrate their God. And I mean, God, like this guy basically walks on water.
0: Yeah.
1: You know, at like if he's in Argentina, he's not paying for a meal. He's not doing, you know what I'm saying? Like nobody wants to hurt.
0: Who would ever try to take money from
1: nothing.
0: Him?
1: Nothing. Right? Nobody's yeah. like.
0: Even he's brought them all so much joy.
1: Even the criminals, like, yeah, we're gonna leave that one. You know, and he's worth, you know, damn, it's got to be worth close to $1 billion. But I'm telling you, millions of people hit the streets yesterday for this one guy, and I'm like, we couldn't even do that for the guy that killed Osama bin Laden. Because there's a whole bunch of people like, well, Osama wasn't really a bad guy, or did he really do it? You know, there's just, unfortunately, there is this no one person, thing, entity that would bring everybody together. You know, this isn't even something that was about the Argentinian national team. Like maybe, just maybe, if the U.S. had won the World Cup.
0: Right. We would have a guy.
1: You would not even have a guy. You'd have an entity. You'd have the team where maybe everybody for a day were like, all right, we're all on the same page. But still, there'll be a breath. You're like, ah, soccer sucks. You know?
2: Yep.
1: And still not.
0: The closest thing I can think of is the Dublin Miracles hockey team that won the gold. But, like, you can't pick one guy. But those guys are, like, revered for what they did for the country, right? And who would talk against Arruzioni and all the guys who were on that team?
1: But think about it now.
0: But they're not one guy.
1: We just won Olympic gold with the last U.S. team. Mm-hmm. The men and didn't the women win too?
0: Yeah, it's just not the same.
1: But I'm saying it wasn't the Cold War us against the Russian whatever it was where that just galvanized an entire country. Yep. There's one dude.
0: And his is a whole career, so that's a whole different
1: thing. There's one dude who's playing in the last game that really doesn't even matter. But there's goddamn drone shows all over the place where this guy's 150 feet tall in the middle of the sky with a flag, and they're thanking him. Thank you for everything in Spanish. And

0: even that split, you had, like, Jeter, right? So Jeter, yeah, to the Yankee fans, can do no wrong. But again, it's a city that split. It's a state that split, right? He was the closest thing, you know, we had here. But this guy got an entire nation that would take a bullet for him. Like, if he was getting robbed and somebody was shooting at Messi, some dude would fly across and take that bullet in the chest. Absolutely. Just because he, and just to save that savior. And our country, we will never have that.
1: I mean, maybe one day.
0: Like I
1: we
0: said,
1: just have to have the right situation.
0: Even the guy that killed Bin Laden, they'd be like, nah. Yeah.
1: Mm.
0: You know, eh. Yeah, was it that bad?
1: Yeah, no, it won't work.
0: You know, it certainly would never be a politician. It would have to be some sort of U.S. team. Mm-hmm. But even then, like you said, the hockey teams didn't do it. Everybody was behind it. We watched the game.
1: Everybody loved it.
0: It was great.
1: But it's not the same.
0: No,
1: this is one guy, and it's a career of a lifetime.
0: There are no crazy-ass drone shows of the men's and women's hockey team from the Olympics that are just flying overhead.
1: Well, if it happened in 2026, the same exact way with the 1980 Miracle Team, like... I mean, this is what you do to show your love, is you put up a drone show.
0: Maybe.
1: But in 1980, of course, there was nobody to do it. I think they probably got fireworks.
0: Did they even do a parade for the hockey team, Canyon of Heroes? Did they do that this year?
2: I don't think they did.
0: Or whatever the Olympics were?
1: I don't know what they did.
0: I don't think so either. We did nothing for these people.
1: Yeah.
0: Meanwhile, all Messi did was play like a throwaway game to end his career for country. He's still playing for the, you know, the MLS. He's still playing for Miami for another couple of years.
1: Mm. Well, maybe one day he'll run for the president, but he doesn't need the trouble.
0: He doesn't even have to run. He'd just be like, yeah, I'll do it. They'll be like, here you go. Here are the keys. Here are the keys. You know we don't play soccer against Turkey, right? Yeah, no, I got it, but I'll just talk to the guy. He'll just, you know, get out of my way and let me get what I got to get done.
1: Incredible. 8:11. Let's see how the traffic is right now. Here's Alex.
3: Roger, 102.3 WBAB, Brown Street and Patchogue, Long Island traffic. Heavy traffic on the southern state in both directions from the Wantagh to Hempstead Lake. And on the LIE, congestion westbound from Holbrook to Brentwood, with the worst of it in Islandia, as well as westbound through Plainview. 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
10: A driver has been arrested after a fatal hit-and-run shut down a section of Sunrise Highway Tuesday morning. 65-year-old Daniel Gomez was arrested at his home after allegedly hitting 56-year-old Eric Ermanovic as he crossed from North Indiana Avenue in North Lindenhurst. The highway was closed for investigation from 4:30 a.m. to 1 p.m. Tuesday. Paramount Skydance officially completed its $110 billion acquisition of Warner Bros. 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

0: classic rock, Roger and JP. Well, it's that time of year when sports teams start cutting people. Of course, the most famous and heartless one, I believe, was George Steinbrenner cutting the dental plans for people. Like when big teams cut costs, it makes headlines.
1: But he put that money back on the field.
0: Yes. In this case, though, this team cut the guy who even sprays the fans with water when it's hot. Like they're cutting a lot of people. I'll tell you about who they're cutting. And it's like, it's sad. But we'll tell you about it next and what they're doing about it. 102.3 WBAB, Long Island's only classic rock. Roger and Jake.

0: 102.3 WBAB, Long Island's only classic rock, Roger and JP. Well, sports teams are, you know, billion-dollar teams, if not multi-billion-dollar teams. And, you know, they make money all the time. It's just how it is. But at the end of losing seasons, a lot of times they'll go through the offices and the employees and clear people out. And it just happens. It's a fact of business. So the Baltimore Orioles just finished up, and they're about to let 24 employees go, including individuals who played the Oriole bird mascot, and this guy, Mr. Splash. They got a bird bath section where if they have extra base hits, he sprays the whole section with water. So right. Mr. Splash has become like a celebrity. He throws out a first pitch, that kind of stuff.
1: But from what I read, they're not getting rid of the positions. They're just replacing the people who did it.
0: They got rid of 24 people.
1: Right. From the article that I read, they're all being replaced. I don't know why. I don't know how bad you can F up being the Oriole bird. I don't understand, or how bad you can F, unless you're making too much money to splash people.
0: Yeah, it just says they're going to recruit for critical roles and will add talent in areas where we have clear needs, but it doesn't say they're replacing all 24 people. But poor guy, all he did was spray water, and he's very popular with the fans, and he's gone. No matter what. Now, that's just a lot of fun thing. I mean, how much does it really cost a team? Not really much. And the people who are in the mascot outfit, I mean, maybe they didn't do a great job, but you go to mascot training usually for that.
1: Well, you know,
0: and then they're all, you know, pretty similar.
1: Just like radio. You know, everybody's doing more than one thing, right? So he should be the splasher guy, and then he has to jump in the analytics department.
0: That's right.
1: You know?
0: Maybe become a scout.
1: This is just the world we live in now. If you're not double dipping, you're not doing two jobs, and, you know.
0: Yeah, well, I mean, it's an old story. I mean, when I was at the Mets, I got let go for cost cutting. I mean, it happens, you know, no matter where you go. And even then, the business was way more. Like they were paying people more. They were giving free tickets more. Now, you know, people get paid less. You don't get free tickets. You know, the whole business has changed a lot. But they're still letting people go.
1: Imagine, I'm starting to get the feeling I'm about to be cut for cost cutting.
0: Are you really?
1: We're being honest.
0: Well, you know, these things happen, JP, and maybe, you know.
1: You gotta tell me, dude.
0: Yeah, I don't gotta tell myself either. I mean, this is what all businesses are, so it can happen. But the Mr. Splash thing did make me think of for the Islanders, Brett. See what you think of this. You know when, and any fans of Benzo hockey team, you know when they snow a goalie?
2: Uh-huh.
0: A lot of times it happens by mistake, and it doesn't happen as much anymore. But when a player is rushing the goalie, they have to stop fast so they don't run into him, and they kick up a bunch of snow right into the face of the goalie. So they call it snowing a goalie. Whenever that happens, they should snow the fans. Why not just shoot out a bunch of snow from the roof of USB?
2: Snow cannons.
0: Or have snow cannons. They just snow sections of fans. How much fun would that be?
2: Right. Is it T-shirt or is it snow? And they do T-shirt cannons or snow. And then right in front of you, you're either getting doused with snow or a T-shirt.
0: All right, T-shirt cannon people, that's the way you keep your job. Come up with being the snow gun people, too. start snowing the fans. Well, listen, you know, win or lose, you know, they're going to cut stuff. It just happens. It used to be so great. You see, when I started the Islanders, you'd get paid, and then you'd also get like a book of tickets. I'd get 4 tickets for every game. It was like 2 or 3 seasons that it went on. Then they started winning.
1: Right.
0: And then you come back to, hey, you got a couple tickets. Ask us when you want tickets.
1: Right.
0: You know, but it's just kind of how the business goes. So.
1: For JP? Yeah, put them on near the lights.
0: Yeah. And actually, when I was with the Mets, they did let go some people who were in the Mr. Met or Mrs. Met you know, outfit, because there were multiple people who did it.
1: Yeah.
0: It happens. And they move others in. They get them trained.
1: They're just not putting their all into it. Maybe they didn't show up to a wedding, you know.
0: It could be. Mr. Met was at Kelly's first communion party. That was the cutest thing. He was great. He just stands there. He just moves his hands a lot. You know, you know that you have to be super expressive. So that's why you need the training.
1: Did anybody put in like the work in that the San Diego Chicken put in?
0: Oh, I don't think so.
1: That
0: San Diego Chicken's one of the best.
1: That guy ran around like he just did an 8-ball, and he's got a ton of energy.
0: Oh, he's maybe the best ever. Yeah,
2: Philly fanatic, I would say, is probably the best.
0: Oh, he's good. Yeah, you think it's better?
2: Yeah, absolutely.
0: I just hate the Phillies too much to be impartial. Can't do it. Coming up next, it's the Roger JP Top 10 List. Give it a topic, and you guys try to guess everybody on the list and win the bounty prize. Right now, though, let's check the traffic. Here's Alex.
3: Roger, 102.3 WBAB, Brown Street from Patch Hog, Long Island traffic. We have a crash on the Northern State headed eastbound by exit 28 that's currently getting moved off the road from the left lane. Heavy traffic on Sunrise headed westbound from the Oakdale Merge to Vets Highway, as well as on the LIE. Expect some congestion westbound from Holbrook to Brentwood, with the worst of it in Islandia. 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
0: 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So tonight, Yankee Game 3, Max Fried is pitching, and his girlfriend is pregnant, and he's pitching no matter what, he says. But imagine if he gets the call right in the middle of the game. That's going to throw off his focus.
1: Note to his wife, don't call.
0: Don't call, right? Yeah. It's key. So in honor of Max, who does not make the Top 10 List, Top 10 Famous Maxes. There are no Maxwells on this list. They are all Maxes, 1X or 2X, could be real people, could be characters, could be things, famous Maxes that'll just pop in your head when you think of the word.
1: The actor, Max von Sydow.
0: Did not make the top 10.
1: Wow.
0: Was he the one in Sound of Music? Maybe?
1: He was in the movie Victory.
0: Oh, really, was he?
1: Yeah.
0: Oh. Yeah, he's pretty far back. He was like in the next 10,
1: you know,
0: maybe.
1: That really believable story when Sylvester Stallone is the goalie who...
0: Oh, that one.
1: Who saves the Americans.
0: Brett.
2: Oof. Mad Max is the first thing that comes to my mind from the movie.
0: Right. Mad Max, the character, number one on the list. Yep. First one that comes to a lot of people's minds, right? 631-250-1023.
1: The Adventures of... I think it was The Adventures of Max Dugan. Was a movie I remember from the 80s.
0: Max Dugan does not make the top 10. Good luck. Real people, characters, things. It's a real mix. Good luck. 631-250-1023. Famous Maxes. 102.3 WBAB, Long Island's only classic rock. 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

0: 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Top 10 list just started off. If you want to take a guess, see if you can get all the Maxes on this list of the top 10 famous Maxes. Could have 1X or 2X, could be a real person or a character or other. 631-250-1023. Good morning. What's your guess?
1: Good morning. How about Max Mayfield?
0: Max Mayfield. She's in Stranger Things. She's number 4 on the list. She's nicknamed Mad Max, oddly enough, in Stranger Things. Hi, Roger and JP. You're on.
2: Hi. How about Max Hedberg?
0: Max Hedberg?
3: No, not Hedberg. Headroom. Max Headroom.
0: Yeah, that's what I thought he meant. Max right. Headroom is number 2. Very good. From the 80s.
2: Thank you.
0: Commercials, yeah.
3: You're thinking of Mitch Hedberg.
0: Hi, BAB.
4: Yeah, how about Max Scherzer?
0: Max Scherzer, the pitcher, number 5 on the list. Used to be with the Mets. Hey, Roger and JP, you're on for famous Maxes.
5: How about Maxwell Smart?
0: No Maxwells. So he didn't make it, and Maxwell Q. Klinger did not make it either.
3: What about HBO Max?
0: No HBO Max. Nope. Good luck. 631-250-1023. There is a business on the list. There is a one name Max that is longer than just Max from movies. There's athletes, musicians, all sorts of things on here, and a bounty on one of them. Good luck guessing all the famous Maxes. Max Fried, yeah, he did not make it. Sorry, pitching for the Yankees tonight. 631-250-1023. More of your guesses coming next. Traffic now with Alex.
6: Roger, 102.3 WBAB, Brown Street and Patchogue, Long Island traffic. That crash on the Northern State has finally been cleaned up. Reminder, that was headed eastbound by exit 28. It's been moved off the road and traffic is starting to ease out. We're still seeing some heavy traffic though on Sunrise westbound from the Oakdale merge to Vets Highway, as well as on the LIE westbound from Holbrook to Brentwood, with the worst of it being in Islandia. I'm Alex and that's your 102.3 WBAB, Brown Street and Patchogue, Long Island traffic.
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0: 102.3 WBAB, Roger JP's top 10 list today. It's the top 10 maxes of all different types of maxes. Max Fried pitching tonight for the Yankees did not make the top 10. There are maxes with two X's, one X. There is one max and a longer version of that, but not Maxwell. There are no Maxwells on the list. Of course, the bounty prize is still there on a guest that is not a person. Good morning. Go ahead.
11: Hey, good morning. How about Max's Kansas City?
3: Oh, yeah.
0: No, Max's Kansas City did not make the top 10. Sorry.
11: Hey. No.
0: Hello, B.A.B.
12: How about Max Weinberg?
0: Max Weinberg, drummer for the E Street Band and Conan O'Brien, number 9. Good.
3: I forgot he did Conan.
0: Yep.
3: I forgot all about that.
0: For a long time, yeah. 631-250-1023. 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As I said, the bounty is on a non-person on this list. Right now, it's time for the Stuff You Need to Know, brought to you by East End Blinds and Window Treatments. 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
6: A consumer lawsuit is accusing Starbucks of adding up to 21 grams of sugar to drinks it markets as sugar-free. The drinks at the center of this lawsuit include hot and iced protein lattes and protein matcha beverages in vanilla and caramel flavors. According to the federal lawsuit filed on Friday, these drinks could contain 13 to 21 grams of sugar per serving. A now former employee at Ebola Market in Cedarhurst has been arrested after allegedly sexually harassing a group of young girls. According to Nassau County Police, 59-year-old Queens resident Hababor Rahman allegedly verbally harassed and inappropriately touched a group of girls Sunday night at the gas station on Rockaway Turnpike. Rahman was arraigned in court on Monday in Hempstead. Weather today, sunny, high of 65 in sports. 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

0: 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Roger and JP. Top 10 list today. Let's get your final guesses. See if you can knock out the rest of the list of the top 10 famous Maxes. Max Fried pitching tonight for the Yankees. He's not in the top 10. And there are no Maxwells. So Klinger and Maxwell Smart did not make it. Or Maxwell House, for that matter. 631-250-1023. There are people, characters, businesses, and then the bounty is on one. It's not a real human. It is a character, but it's not from a movie or a TV show. 631-250-1023. Good morning. Final guesses. Go ahead.
1: Good morning. What about everybody's favorite store, TJ Maxx?
0: TJ Maxx is number 7. That's one with two X's. Very good. Hi, Roger and JP.
2: Hey, guys. How about Max Factor?
0: Oh, no. Max Factor did not make... Was that makeup or something?
2: Yeah.
0: Yeah, it didn't make the top 10, no.
3: What about Cinemax?
0: No. Hi, B.A.B., you're next. Did not make it. Hi, B.A.B., what's your guess?
4: Hi, Roger. Golfer Max Homa.
0: No, Max Homa was in the next few, but he didn't make the top 10. Sorry.
3: Who is that?
0: Oh, he's an excellent pro golfer.
3: Oh, yeah?
0: Yeah, really good. Hi, Roger and JP, you're on.
1: How about the Max from Saved by the Bell, the restaurant?
0: Did not make it, no. Hi, Roger, JP, final guess. What do you got?
5: Roger, what's going on? What about CarMax?
0: No, CarMax did not make the top 10. Sorry.
3: What about Max Volume?
0: No Max Volume. No. All right, here is the full list. Top 10 Maxes. Number 10 with two X's from the Raiders, Max Crosby.
3: Oh, yeah.
0: Number 9, drummer from the E Street Band and Conan, Max Weinberg. Number 8, the guy whose farm was where Woodstock was. Yasgur's farm, Max Yasgur's, number 8. Number 7, TJ Maxx. Number 6, from Gladiator, Maximus. Number 5, Max Scherzer, the pitcher, used to be with the Mets, now with the Blue Jays. Number 4, from Stranger Things, she is Max Mayfield, also nicknamed Mad Max. Number 3 was The Bounty, the video game franchise, Max Payne, at number 3. Number 2, Max Headroom. And the number 1 most famous Max from the movies, Mad Max.
3: What was Max Headroom again? I know it was like a cartoon thing.
0: I know he did.
3: That's what I'm asking. Did he start as like a Pepsi ad or an ad?
0: That's all I remember.
3: Or was it something from television that a la like this? Remember when the Simpsons were on the Tracy Ullman show?
0: Right.
3: Or was it like a situation like that? I don't remember.
0: It started with the Pepsi and became bigger.
3: So I think that's
0: when it became like cartoon or TV show or whatever. That's how I remember it anyway. But there you go. They're the famous Maxes. Thanks for playing along with the top 10 list. 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Do another one tomorrow morning, right around 8:30 or so. Coming up next, 10 songs in a row commercial free as the Roger and JP show continues until 10 a.m. Right now, we check traffic with Alex.
6: Thanks, Roger. 102.3 WBAB, Brown Street and Patchogue, Long Island traffic. Still seeing that heavy traffic on Sunrise Highway westbound from the Oakdale Merge to Vets Highway, as well as on the LIE. Expect some congestion westbound from Holbrook to Brentwood, with the worst of it being in Islandia, as well as on the Southern State in both directions from the Wantagh to Hempstead Lake. 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
1: he's going to have to.
2: 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Or has it already happened?
1: It has already happened.
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1: But, yeah, I'll tell you about it next. You're not going to be happy, Cam. 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
1: So it's well documented around here that Brett does love himself a good $5, $10 parlay when it comes to...
2: Sure, Brett's bets, man.
1: Some betting action and stuff like that. Did you hear about this dude? He put in a $5 bet on Michigan to win the NCAAs. It was Seattle to win the Super Bowl. Check. It was the Knicks at plus 1,300 to win the NBA.
0: Okay.
1: It was Spain to win the World Cup.
0: Wow.
1: And now, unfortunately for him, he's sitting on the Yankees.
0: Oh, man. So he didn't take any payout before?
1: No. And as of...
0: His final bet.
1: So this came out before the last game.
0: Mm-hmm.
1: He had a payout that, like, if he would have cashed out in that moment...
0: Yeah.
1: He could have won $14,000 now.
0: Yeah.
1: You're good. That was before they lost game two.
0: Yeah.
1: I don't know what it's down to now, but it says here, the article reads, it said, the Yankees World Series hopes stand between a better and a $2,945,150 payout.
0: Ooh.
1: That's what it says. An Instagram user, blah, blah, blah, posted his bet slip on FanDuel showing a $4.80 wager to win $141,372. So I guess if he put $100 on it, it would have been the 2.9.
0: Oh, okay. So,
1: So it was worth $141,000, yeah. Right? But now to bet out, that we're all basically offering him 10% to jump out before the Yankees.
0: Right.
1: So, but there's no follow-up article. The goddamn shoddy journalism. I don't know what this guy did. I would probably, you know me, there's a part of me that always says, it's $5, let it roll. But when you saw the way the Yankees played the last two games, you're like, maybe I'll take that $15,000, that $14,000.
0: But he didn't take the 14, so you don't know where it's gone since.
1: As of this, which was before they lost game two,
0: damn.
1: I don't know where the I don't know where the bet is at. They're probably offering them nowhere near that.
0: Right.
1: But, I mean, you might as well just cash out now, at least get a little bit of something.
0: $5 bet, you're making $8,000.
1: Just looking at the way.
0: Just because it used to be $14,000 doesn't mean anything.
1: It used to be $141,000.
0: And that too.
1: Before they do the first pitch in the ALDS.
0: That is awesome. That is great.
1: $4.80, Brett.
2: That part I hate. Add 20 cents, unless it's the final, unless it's like your final 480 in the account or something like that.
1: That's what I'm thinking it was.
2: I hate so many people do that. Yeah, I bet a 362 on it.
1: Well, that's
2: hold numbers, please.
1: If they had like 104.80 in their account, I could see them using on a parlay like this where you're picking the Knicks, at that time you're picking the Knicks to win, Spain to win, Seattle to win. You know, I get like, let me just get the last couple bucks out of the account and call it a day.
2: But big picture, cash out.
1: I know.
2: Yankee fan speaking here. Cash out.
1: Well, yeah, now. But before
2: whatever it is now, cash out.
1: Oh, so you're saying going into the series. Going into the series,
2: no. After game one, you go, all right. It's a one-off. That's fine. And then game two, you're like,
1: Yeah.
2: And now here they are up against elimination here, so you're either on the verge of $0 or some dollars.
1: Which by the
2: and anything you make is going to be amazing because you bet $4.80.
1: Which, by the way, I was talking to Vinny last night. You can get in. When's the last time you were able to get into Yankee Stadium for a playoff game for under $100?
0: No way.
1: Yep.
0: Seriously, that's tonight? Under $100?
1: Yep.
0: I mean, that's good for a lot of people. That's wonderful.
1: You're in the uppers.
0: But I'm shocked.
1: You're in the uppers and all that kind of stuff.
0: Yeah, I know, but...
1: Dude, if you watch the game on Monday, I don't know how shocked you are. They look like a bad Little League team.
2: Right.
1: The
2: errors, Monday was horrific.
1: You know, when you have three errors in the first four batters, you kind of like...
2: Yeah.
1: You know?
2: Yeah. So hopefully this guy cashes out.
1: Yeah. Are you going tonight, Brent?
2: No, I'm not going. No. Maybe for under $100. Maybe I'll check it out.
1: Yeah.
2: I could see them lose cheaply.
1: But you'll have an experience with your son.
2: I've had that already with him in the playoffs.
0: That's enough.
2: We went already.
1: Okay.
0: There you go. All right. Coming up in a few minutes, 10 o'clock, you get another $1,000. Roger JP's Go Fund Yourself, third to last day. So today, tomorrow, and Friday, five times a day, $1,000 each time at 8, 10, 12, 2, and 5.
1: Tomorrow on the show, comedian John DiResta is back in the studio with us. He's doing Governors this weekend, so we'll have some laughs with him. I think he's down to like a half a kidney or something along those lines.
0: when he's on, count how many times he says Twisted Sister.
1: I know he's got himself a handicap parking pass now, so look out, ladies and gentlemen.
0: He's great. All right, we'll see you tomorrow between 5:30 and 10, broadcasting live from the College Hunks Hauling Junk and College Hunks Moving Studio. Have a good Wednesday.
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25: 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Nice weather continues. Sunny and 65 today, clear tonight, low 57, and sunny tomorrow, high 75 in Bayshore and East Meadow. And that's your WBAB Long Island weather from our island-wide weather desk.

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14: 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Nice weather continues. Sunny and 65 today, clear tonight, low 57, and sunny tomorrow, high 75 in Bayshore and East Meadow. And that's your WBAB Long Island weather from our island-wide weather desk.

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20: 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Nice weather continues. Sunny and 65 today, clear tonight, low 57, and sunny tomorrow, high 75 in Bayshore and East Meadow. And that's your WBAB Long Island weather from our island-wide weather desk.

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22: 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Nice weather continues. Sunny and 65 today, clear tonight, low 57, and sunny tomorrow, high 75 in Bayshore and East Meadow. And that's your WBAB Long Island weather from our island-wide weather desk. All aboard!

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0: 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Roger and JP's Go Fund Yourself. So go get your thousand. This is Dominique. I will talk to you tomorrow morning. Be good.
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3: 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It'll be mostly clear tonight. We'll have a low around 55, mostly sunny tomorrow with a high of 74. And right now it's 65 in Coram on 102.3 WBAB, Long Island's only classic rock.

0: 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It's Joe Rock. 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

0: 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It's Joe Rock, and let's talk about Joe Rock's pet project. What we've done here at WBAB is team up with my friends at Save a Pet Animal Rescue and Adoption in Port Jeff. Every week we have a pet of the week. This week we have seven pets of the week. It's a litter of puppies that has a pit bull mom and a Shih Tzu Havanese mix dad. Now you absolutely have to take a look at these puppies. They're adorable. You can see them right up at WBAB.com, which is also where you can fill out an adoption application. And look, we get it. If you don't have the time or the space to be able to bring a puppy into your life, but maybe you can help us get them adopted by sharing the posts we have about them on WBAB's Facebook, Twitter, and Instagram just to get more eyes on them. And we also have to say a huge thank you to Motorcycle Mike ESQ, personal injury attorney, who's been sponsoring Joe Rock's pet project since we began.
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It's Joe Rock. Today we're saying happy birthday to Bon Jovi drummer Tico Torres. 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

0: Hi, this is Rocky with the WBAB concert calendar. Foghat is playing the Paramount on October 15th. November 30th, it's Jason Bonham's Led Zeppelin evening. 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
14: 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We're looking at a mostly clear night for tonight with a low of 60, a sunny day coming tomorrow with a high of 75, and right now it's 65 in Baldwin on 102.3 WBAB, Long Island's only classic rock.

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It's Joe Rock. And let's be honest, you could always use a little extra cash, right? Well, this week is the final week for Roger and JP's Go Fund Yourself. 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

0: 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It's Joe Rock, and yes, this is the final week for Roger and JP's Go Fund Yourself. 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

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It's Joe Rock. And look, if you're a fan, pay attention to this. Coming out Record Store Day, Billy Joel Tonight, a live album recorded December 5th, 1976 at a college in Connecticut. 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

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It's Joe Rock, and here's a song written by Mike Campbell from Tom Petty's Heartbreakers. He wrote the music and handed it off to Tom, who turned it down, and then he gave it to Don Henley, and Don wrote the lyrics, and it became this big thing. And if you're a fan of Mike Campbell, well, you just missed him because he played at Town Hall on September 30th, so... Well, maybe hopefully you didn't miss him. Hopefully you caught that show because his band, The Dirty Knobs, rock.

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2: You're one of 2.3 WBAB Browns Jeep and Patchogue, Long Island traffic. All right, let's get it started on the southern state where, of course, it's heavy, but actually moving okay for now. Both directions between the Bethpage Parkway and Wantagh Avenue. But don't worry, that'll change as the time goes on this afternoon. Get it while the going's good. Semi-good. LIE also seeing slowdowns eastbound at 110. You improve once you're past the area of Half Hollow Road. Northern state, that's looking good. Round Swamp Road over to the Sag Sunken Meadow. 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
12: 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Got a mostly clear night ahead of us tonight with a low of 59, a sunny day coming tomorrow with a high of 74, and right now it's 64 in Lindenhurst on 102.3 WBAB, Long Island's only classic rock.

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0: 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It's Joe Rock. 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
1: Joe, I'm looking at an accident now. Sunken Meadow Parkway southbound at the Northern Parkway exit. It's got backups all over the place, and that leads into heavy conditions on the Sacticose overall southbound, especially past the LIE. You know how all of this goes. You clear out after G Road, then it's a straight shot down to the Southern State, which for the most part, pretty clear out to 110. That's where the door slams, though. Again, heavy from there out to the Seaford Oyster Bay. Sunrise Highway jamming now both ways at the Oakdale Merge. You do clear out and get better once you're past the park in either direction. 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

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It's Joe Rock. 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
2: All right, your 102.3 WBAB, Browns, Jeep, and Patchogue, Long Island traffic, Nassau County, Southern State. I spy a disabled bus in the westbound direction. This is between the Meadowbrook and Nassau Road, causing slowdowns there. Meadowbrook Parkway, by the way, very heavy now, southbound past Old Country Road. Same deal with the Wantagh, heavy southbound past Hempstead Turnpike and down to the Southern State. LIE, also jammed up now from the Sac to Costa Betts Highway. May want to try the service road to get around some of the heavier pockets of traffic. 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Browns, Jeep, and Patchogue, Long Island traffic.
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22: 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It'll be mostly clear tonight with a low of 59, sunny tomorrow with a high of 75, and right now it's 64 in Massapequa on 102.3 WBAB, Long Island's only classic rock.
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0: 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It's Joe Rock. 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So come on out, walk for a great cause, and stop in and say hello to us at the Pink Pit Party right at the Jones Beach Band Shell. And now it's time for WBAB, Brown's Jeep and Patchogue, Long Island traffic.
1: Joe, always something on the LIE. Looking at a disabled vehicle eastbound just past Jericho Turnpike, causing slowdowns there. Southern State is a gigantic headache, too. Westbound, thanks to sun glare and what have you. Right to New Highway and then to the Seaford Oyster Bay. Seaford Oyster Bay looks good right up to the LIE Northern State. 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Matt Wolf, that's your 102.3 WBAB Brad's Jeep and Patchogue, Long Island traffic.
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Joe Rock, looking forward to Roger and JP's second shot at 7 o'clock. It's coming up soon. And tonight you get to hear about how JP's wife and Brett ruined AI videos for JP.

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2: All right, you're 102.3 WBAB, Brown's Jeep and Patchogue, Long Island traffic. LIE still bunched up eastbound thanks to that disabled vehicle just past Jericho Turnpike causing slowdowns there. Some rubbernecking in the opposite direction, too. Head to the service road, Northern State, also a better option. Sunrise eastbound, easing out a bit, just... Sunrise eastbound, easing out a little bit now at the Oakdale Merge. Still not perfect, but way better once you're past the park. Northern State from Wolf Hill Road to Jericho Turnpike, that's in good shape. 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Matt Wolf, that's your 102.3 WBAB, Brown's Jeep and Patchogue, Long Island traffic.
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23: 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It'll be mostly clear tonight with a low of 59, sunny tomorrow with a high of 74, and right now it's 61 in Copaig on 102.3 WBAB, Long Island's only classic rock.

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0: 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Want to put you in great seats to see the Islanders. So, tomorrow night, tune in. Watch the game. Islanders against Chicago during the first period. Brendan and Butch tell you the WBAB Islanders player to watch. Make sure you remember who it is, because Friday morning, Roger and JP will ask you who. You call in, you tell them who. You get it right, and you're the right caller. You win. It's that simple. And now it's time for WBAB, Browns, Jeep, and Patchogue, Long Island traffic.
1: Joe, the Southern State Parkway still in rough shape eastbound from 106 over to the Seaford Oyster Bay. Better in the westbound direction. Not perfect, mind you, but moving all right from the Bethpage Parkway right out to the Wantagh. The LIE, that's thinning out now at 110. And the Sagticos, though, still busy southbound right off the LIE. You get much better once you move past G Road. 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

0: 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So tonight, Yankee Game 3, Max Fried is pitching, and his girlfriend is pregnant, and he's pitching no matter what, he says. But imagine if he gets the call right in the middle of the game. That's going to throw off his focus.
1: Note to his wife, don't call.
0: Don't call, right? Yeah. It's key. So in honor of Max, who does not make the top 10 list, top 10 famous Maxes. There are no Maxwells on this list. They are all Maxes, 1X or 2X. Could be real people, could be characters, could be things. Famous Maxes that'll just pop in your head when you think of the word.
1: The actor Max von Sydow
0: did not make the top 10.
1: Wow.
0: Was he the one in Sound of Music?
1: Maybe? He was in the movie Victory.
0: Oh, really? Was he?
1: Yeah.
0: Oh. Yeah, he's pretty far back. He was like in the next 10,
1: you know,
0: maybe.
1: That really believable story when Sylvester Stallone is the goalie who...
0: Oh, that one.
1: Who saves the Americans.
0: Brett.
2: Oof. Mad Max is the first thing that comes to my mind from the movie.
0: Right. Mad Max, the character, number one on the list. Yep. First one that comes to a lot of people's minds, right?
1: The Adventures of Max Dugan was a movie I remember from the 80s.
0: Max Dugan does not make the top 10. Good luck. Real people, characters, things. It's a real mix. Good luck. Famous Maxes. 102.3 WBAB, Long Island's only classic rock. 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

0: 102.3 WBAB, Long Island's only classic rock. Roger and JP. Top 10 list just started off. If you want to take a guess, see if you can get all the Maxes on this list of the top 10 famous Maxes. Could have 1X or 2X. Could be a real person or a character or other. What you guess?
1: How about Max Mayfield?
0: Max Mayfield. She's in Stranger Things. She's number 4 on the list. She's nicknamed Mad Max, oddly enough, in Stranger Things. Hi, Roger and JP, you're on.
2: Hi, how about Max Hedberg?
0: Max Hedberg?
3: No, not Hedberg. Headroom. Max Headroom.
0: Yeah, that's what I thought he meant. Max Headroom is number 2. Very good from the 80s.
2: Thank you.
0: Commercials, yeah.
3: You're thinking of Mitch Hedberg.
0: Hi, BAB.
4: Yeah, how about Mad Max, Max Scherzer?
0: Max Scherzer, the pitcher, number 5 on the list. He used to be with the Mets. Hey, Roger and JP, you're on for famous Maxes.
5: How about Maxwell Smart?
0: No Maxwells. So he didn't make it, and Maxwell Q. Klinger did not make it either.
3: What about HBO Max?
0: No HBO Max. Nope. Good luck. There is a business on the list. There is a one name Max that is longer than just Max from movies. There's athletes, musicians, all sorts of things on here, and a bounty on one of them. Good luck guessing all the famous Maxes. Max Fried, yeah, he did not make it. Sorry, pitching for the Yankees tonight. More of your guesses coming next.
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0: 102.3 WBAB, Roger JP's top 10 list today. It's the top 10 maxes of all different types of maxes. Max Fried pitching tonight for the Yankees and did not make the top 10. There are maxes with two X's, one X. There is one max and a longer version of that, but not Maxwell. There are no Maxwells on the list. Of course, the bounty prize is still there on a guest that is not a person. Go ahead.
1: Hey, how about Max's Kansas City?
2: Oh, yeah.
0: No, Max's Kansas City did not make the top 10. Sorry.
1: Hey.
0: Hello, B.A.B.
3: How about Max Weinberg?
0: Max Weinberg, drummer for the E Street Band and Conan O'Brien, number 9. Good.
2: I forgot he did Conan.
0: Yep.
2: I forgot all about
0: for
2: that.
0: For a long time, yeah. More of your guesses coming up next. As I said, the bounty is on a non-person on this list.
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0: 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Roger and JP. Top 10 list today. Let's get your final guesses. See if you can knock out the rest of the list of the top 10 famous Maxes. Max Fried pitching tonight for the Yankees. He's not in the top 10. And there are no Maxwells. So Klinger and Maxwell Smart did not make it. Or Maxwell House, for that matter. There are people, characters, businesses, and then the bounty is on one. It's not a real human. It is a character, but it's not from a movie or a TV show. Final guesses, go ahead.
1: What about everybody's favorite store, TJ Maxx?
0: TJ Maxx is number 7. That's one with two X's. Very good. Hi, Roger and JP.
2: Hey, guys, how about Max Factor?
0: Oh, no, Max Factor did not make, was that makeup or something?
2: Yeah.
0: Yeah, it didn't make the top 10, no.
3: What about Cine Max?
0: No. Hi, B.A.B., you're next. Did not make it. Hi, B.A.B., what's your guess?
4: Hi, Roger. Golfer Max Homa.
0: No, Max Homa was in the next few, but he didn't make the top 10. Sorry.
3: Who is that?
0: Oh, he's an excellent pro golfer.
3: Yeah?
0: Yeah, yep. Really good. Hi, Roger and JP, you're on.
1: How about the Max from Saved by the Bell, the restaurant?
0: Did not make it, no. Hi, Roger and JP, final guess. What do you got?
5: Roger, what's going on? What about CarMax?
0: No, CarMax did not make the top 10. Sorry.
3: What about Max Volume?
0: No Max Volume. No. All right, here is the full list. Top 10 Maxes. Number 10 with two X's from the Raiders, Max Crosby.
3: Oh, yeah.
0: Number 9, drummer from the E Street Band and Conan, Max Weinberg. Number 8, the guy whose farm was where Woodstock was. Yazger's farm. Max Yazger is number 8. Number 7, TJ Maxx. Number 6, from Gladiator, Maximus. Number 5, Max Scherzer, the pitcher. Used to be with the Mets, now with the Blue Jays. Number 4, from Stranger Things, she is Max Mayfield, also nicknamed Mad Max. Number 3 was The Bounty, the video game franchise, Max Payne at number 3. Number 2, Max Headroom. And the number 1 most famous Max from the movies, Mad Max.
3: What was Max Headroom again? I know it was like a cartoon thing.
0: I know he did.
3: That's what I'm asking. Did he start as like a Pepsi ad or an ad?
0: That's all I remember.
3: Or was it something from television that a la like this? Remember when the Simpsons were on the Tracy Ullman show?
0: Right.
3: Or was it like a situation like that? I don't remember.
0: It started with the Pepsi and became bigger.
3: So I think that's when
0: it became like cartoon or TV show or whatever. That's how I remember it anyway. But there you go. They're the famous Maxes. Thanks for playing along with the top 10 list. 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

0: 102.3 WBAB, Long Island's only classic rock. Roger and JP. Coming up next, do you love when there's like a street takeover in your town and they leave all the screwed up marks in the intersections well, the cops have figured out a way to shut down the street takeovers.
1: Snipers?
0: Not snipers.
1: You admit it, though. It's a good idea.
0: It's pretty smart, though, what they did, and they got over 200 cars. I'll tell you the story next. It's
1: wild. Not as smart as snipers.
0: Well, nobody died in this situation.
1: You don't have to use real bullets.
0: Boy, are the parents pissed. I'll tell you this story next.
1: Well, they shouldn't raise dicks.
0: 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Roger, JP.
2: They're ready to laugh. 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Second shot at 7 o'clock coming up next. 102.3 WBAB. 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

0: 102.3 WBAB, Long Island's only classic rock, Roger and JP. So the street takeover type thing where, you know, a lot of times it's like, you know, high school or college age kids taking their cars and taking over intersections. And then hundreds of people show up through social media to watch what's going on. And it, you know, clogs up intersections. It leaves skid marks in the streets. Maybe someone gets hit by a car that's spinning out, you know, and people get injured, whatever. Sometimes guns break out, whatever it is. So the street takeovers have been going on a while. Well, in L.A., apparently, they're really popular. And more people show up than do here. They had 200 vehicles in L.A. that showed up. This was just on Monday. And so the L.A. Police Department and surrounding law enforcement community were waiting for the next one to happen. So it happened. And they got all the divisions together and showed up at the street. It was called Operation Street Sweeper. At this street takeover. And they brought all their vehicles in and surrounded the 200 vehicles that were there.
1: Now
0: and
1: you
0: they
1: just
0: came
1: can't leave.
0: In tight.
1: It's a Bronx tale.
0: They couldn't leave. All the cars are concentrated in one area with right. the people. A lot of cars don't have people in them because they're watching. And then the ones that are showing off are in the middle.
1: And here's the thing.
0: Nobody can get out.
1: Here's the thing. It's all about their cars. So it's not like they're going to go smashing cop cars because they don't want to ruin their little Subarus with the...
0: And they're blocked no matter which way they went. Every street they came in, they just went like this and they blocked them. Like, this is kind of genius.
1: Not as entertaining as the snipers, but I get it. It's got some pep to it.
0: But so then every story you read, you know, two people get their car impounded. One guy maybe has an arrest warrant, so they get him. In this case... 200 cars got impounded.
1: Jesus.
0: They took all the cars because they had them squished in there. Yeah. Like, all of these are going to us.
1: Hey, dear Los Angeles, maybe if you put this kind of fervor into your homeless problem.
0: Maybe.
1: You know?
0: So
1: put that kind of effort in. Let's see if you can save some billions.
0: One parent says, my kid borrowed my car. I thought he was going out to do some, not to do a street takeover. He goes, it's been 3 weeks. I didn't even know where my car was.
1: My father would.
0: They had it in impound yards. He couldn't even find his car in the bureaucracy that's L.A.
1: Here's something I can state as 1,000% fact. My father would beat me every day until we found the car.
0: That's right.
1: Until that car came home, yeah. My father would hit me with various items around the house until that car showed up in his driveway. And he would put zero effort into finding it.
0: Right. You that'd be his excuse to hit you every
1: you
0: day.
1: You find it, and I'm going to beat the piss out of you every day until that car is back in my driveway.
0: So this one father was like, it's been 3 weeks. We finally found out where the car is. I went to get it. It's going to cost my son $2,800 for me to get it back.
1: Tough tatas.
0: He goes, he's paying for this whole thing. He
1: good.
0: Goes, and now I don't trust when he says he's going somewhere. He goes,
1: not
0: too bad
1: my
0: you
1: car.
0: Made his bed.
1: Not
0: exactly
1: in my car.
0: Right. So this is all the cars. That's what it costs. So now there are a lot of cars sitting there. And for the kids who own them, it's not worth it for them to go get it or it's too expensive.
1: Right. They can't afford to go get it.
0: And you don't have a car for how long until you finally figure out where it is and go get it. It's been weeks without a car. So
1: hey,
0: I thought that was pretty like a brilliant way to do it that, you know,
1: not
0: that, that kind of stops the situation. And it just takes a mobilization of forces, if one happened here on the island, for them all to come in and just block these streets.
1: Did they surround them with cop cars? Or is it like, you know when they have...
0: SWAT vehicles, everything they had to block every way out.
1: Do you remember those big... What was... I forget the guy's name. He was the guy who jumped over the counter to steal OxyContin back in the day. It was like... It was on Long Island. And then he killed everybody that was working at the drugstore.
0: Yeah, right? Yeah, I remember that, yeah.
1: But remember when the cops got, they found out where he was, the house he was in, the vehicles, those Suffolk County assault vehicles that showed up?
0: You bring all the big ones to the game. I mean, you might as well, right?
1: Might as well.
0: Bring it out, block the streets. They blocked the way out of parking lots, everything. That's the way to do it. I think it's brilliant.
1: Yeah, bring your Subaru to the street rally. We got tanks. Come on. Do it.
0: We got tanks.
1: We got tanks.
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2: We're both lovely?
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0: Oh, no. Oh, so it's not that they're both hot. Oh,
2: that's right. You called us lovely.
1: I didn't call you lovely. 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
1: So, it turns out Brett and my lovely bride Nicole have something in common. As of the last few months, I don't watch TV. Well, I've talked about it. I'm not really a big TV guy unless there's a score involved or, you know, it's a sporting event. I don't really watch a lot of television, but I have fallen into the trap of watching videos on my phone via like Instagram or whatever it is. And for whatever reason, that mindless scroll just brings me happiness. I watch videos. Some of them really get me. And then I go, you know, down a rabbit hole, whatever it is. Brett and my wife both will step over a dead soul to make sure they take that joy away from me. Oh, that's AI. That's AI. Yesterday I showed Nicole a video. Like there was a giant tuna, and some guy came in with this giant knife, and the way he was filleting the fish.
0: Yeah.
1: I'm like, Nicole, you got to check this out. I was so happy watching this guy fillet this tuna, and she goes, "It's AI." Turns around and walks away from me. I'm like, Brett does the same thing.
2: You would do the same thing too. If you had AI eyes, you'd absolutely do the same thing.
1: But what I'm trying to say is, like, you see. I'm showing you a video with a smile on my face. You see it's happy. Mm-hmm. Why you got to drop a nice hot swirly right on top of my joy? My wife is doing the same thing now.
2: I think we're trying to help you out.
1: For what? I don't need your help. I just want entertainment. I want mindless entertainment. I don't care how I got it.
0: They both care so much. They don't want you to have false joy.
2: Right.
0: They want you to have real joy in life, not false manufactured joy.
2: We care about you.
0: Because I hate to tell you, but I just saw, I don't even know where I saw it. Maybe it was on X. Was it a long silver? I'm like, what kind of fish is this? Actually, it was in here. And I almost said to you, what kind of fish is this? And it was someone with a big, a female chef with a big knife cutting that fish right down the middle and opening up and it was big and chunky. I'm like, what kind of fish is that?
1: Right.
0: It didn't occur to me. It didn't give me that much joy, so I didn't care.
1: Right.
0: But it didn't occur to me it was AI. So now we have seen two different versions of the same video.
1: It's not the same video. It's a different, you would have known this. This is a tuna. It's a very obvious fish. You know what a tuna looks like. Duh, is right. Thanks, Brett. And this guy
0: maybe
1: came
0: just seemed too thin
1: guy,
0: for me.
1: Remember the scene in Indiana Jones where he runs in with that guy? The guy's got the sword and he's going shoo, shoo, shoo, shoo. And then he just pulls out the gun and shoots the guy and
0: correct.
1: He drops.
0: Right.
1: So remember that sword?
0: Mm-hmm.
1: That's basically what this guy took to the tuna. And he just went, shoop. And I'm like, oh, that's wild. And I show it to my wife and she's like, that's fake.
0: She's like Indiana Jones.
1: Turns around and walks away from me.
0: She comes in and shoots you.
1: She just came in and shot my dreams. Completely just shot my dreams. 1,000%.
0: That's not a video. This is a video.
1: Right. I just want to have a little mindless fun. That's it. And mindless fun. You can't just give it to me.
0: No, I guess they can't. I know. I like a lot of the AI stuff. It's pretty funny.
1: I don't
0: like,
1: care.
0: However many there are of Trump being a different type of street vendor.
1: Yeah. I don't care.
2: Right.
1: I don't care.
0: He's a tortilla vendor in one. He's a fish salesman in another. He's at outdoor markets. I'm like, who are these? And they, you know what? I never looked for them. They just end up showing up in my, in this case, my X feed in the midst of everything else that I get.
1: Think of
0: and
1: this.
0: And they are somewhat entertaining.
1: How many movies are nothing but CGI? Does Brett go in there and ruin people's dreams? Ah, you know why? Captain America can't really do that. Yeah, no kidding, Captain
0: not real.
1: America.
2: Yeah, but we're understanding that movies are movies.
1: But these are little mini movies in the palm of my hand.
2: Potentially, or a lot of them are real.
1: Just let me be happy. That's all
2: I'm
1: asking.
2: You can be happy.
1: Basically, I just can't share with you.
2: I
1: can't.
2: Should I be silent?
1: Yes.
2: And just be, hey, great.
1: Yes,
0: what a great video.
1: Wow. Even every once in a while. Say,
2: nice video, Boomer.
1: Do me a favor. Send me that one. You know, just give me... a little something.
2: Grandpa thinks
1: I don't care.
2: Right? We talk about all the senior scams and all that kind of stuff.
1: It's not a scam.
2: It's
1: entertainment.
2: It is, but you're thinking it's real.
1: It doesn't matter.
2: So what's to stop you from thinking that other stuff is real? And then it gets sent around.
0: We're trying to let you know, you
2: can still be entertained. We can still be entertained by a Trump video selling tortillas on a corner. But we're not sharing it around going, hey, I can't believe that the president of the United States is doing this. We just want to make sure that you're good.
1: Whatever. I don't need you to help me be good. That's all I'm saying. You and my wife can suck it.
2: I'll let her do that.
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